9 to 5. Make sure that my story's told. 16 or so stories high. Destructed 55 years ago. Winter weather, yeah, here we go. Chi-town in my building cold. Stood here for 10 million snows. Wind chilled is all in my bones.

you, I will never fit in your descriptions. 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They lying, a giant in my body is a building, a building, a building, a building.

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0: Well, the only person talking about love, man, brother, is the preacher.

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The time that Julius Caesar tried to land down at Ringsend, the Coast Guard couldn't stop us, over the Dublins they did send, and just as they were landing, lads,

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They burn on the riverbank, countless heatless flames. 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

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But know that I've been grieving. Know that I've been holding out, hoping to receive him. I've been holding out for G, but he was nowhere to be seen when I was bleeding. 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
1: First letter.
2: L. O.
1: What's that?
2: Love.
0: What?
2: Love.
0: How many people know any songs about love?
3: Right here.
4: Damn, I know a lot about love.
0: Tell me some titles. Titles. What's some song?
3: Love.
0: Is a song called Love?
3: Yeah, it's
0: no song called
3: Love. It's by Kirk Franklin.
0: All right, what is it? How it go?
3: It goes love. Go ahead.
0: Okay. Anybody else? Is the only song we know about love?
5: What's love got to do with?
0: I can't hear you.
4: I will always love.
0: What about any movies about love? You know any movies about love?
3: Love.
4: Titanic.
0: All right.
6: Romeo and Juliet.
0: Did you know that was about love when you saw that on TV? They said it was about love.
6: I saw it.
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ain't alright. Keep spinning out of here. Cold outside, and I hit the ground. Say, I could sleep here, forget all the fear. It would take time to grow.

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Oh Lordy, oh Lordy, why don't you help us make the right decision?

When you start controlling Dow Jones Industrial, mm-hmm. and start getting some niggas in the World Bank, and every time the president want to raise the price of gold, he got to call 12 of us in and 6 of them, then we say something.